tip when you make that California trip. I get your kicks on Route 66. I get your kicks on Route 66. 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

You never know the route you're gonna take. You never know the place you're gonna land.

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Comes a snowstorm, you can get a little heat.

Baby, it's really amazing what I go through without you. You know, sometimes I find myself counting the hours.

Just because you don't speak the language doesn't mean that you can't understand. Just because you don't speak the language doesn't mean that you can't understand.

I never take anything for granted. Only a fool maybe takes things for granted. Just because it's here today, it can be gone tomorrow. And that's one thing that you'll never in your life ever have to worry about me. If I'll ever change towards you, because baby, I love you. Girl, I love you. Just the way you are.

It's 2:45. There's no one in the place except you and me. So set 'em up, Joe. I got a little story I think you should know. We're drinking, my friend, to the end of a brief episode.

0: 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Here we go.
1: Trailer for sailor rent, rooms to let, 50 cents.

0: revive.
1: It's all just too too risque, really.
0: This French champagne.
1: Domestic.
0: So good for the brain.
2: That's what I was gonna say.
1: You know, you're a brilliant fellow.
2: Why, thank you.
1: Pick up, Jack. But please don't eat that glass, my friend. Have you heard about dear Blanche? Got run down by an avalanche.
2: No.
1: Oh, don't worry. She's a game girl, you know. Got up and finished fourth.
2: The kid's got guts.
1: Having a nice time? Grab a line.
0: Have you heard the Mimsy star?
1: What now?
0: She got pinched in the Astor bar.
1: Just again, eh?
0: She was stoned.
1: Well, did you ever?
0: Never. What a swell party this is.
1: Hey, check out that.
2: That's a lovely dress. Do you think I could talk her out of it?

in the morning, ma, and look into the mirror, I see you standing next to me. Although I know you're not here, when I see my reflection, I can see you just as clear. Mama, you've been home.

What to you I was only a toy, a plaything, just to toss around at will. Oh, Babadoo, baby, just for a thrill. You know you did me wrong, just for a thrill. You made my life one sad song, but now you're free and you're having your fun. Deep down in my heart, you're the only one, just for a thrill. You made my heart stand still.

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You know you did me wrong, just for a thrill. You made my life one sad song. Oh, baby.

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His wife said, "Welcome home, dear. But since you've been gone, you see, we've been blessed with a darling baby and a cute little one as he." She took the baby in her arms and said, "Benny is his name." He said, "I've been gone away 3 years. So, darling, can you please explain? I won't be so dumb.

been traveling all around the world, waiting for you to come through.